2. Looks good. One, two, test, check, check. We're live here. It might be a bit hot. One, two, we're live. Paris 18th. Is that where we are? 18? Yeah. I wanted to talk to you in an interview style about Summer Camp, that song. I wanted to know what you think is working and what is not working on this song.

somehow. I mean, something like we remember. 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The gimmick is not kind of easy to find somehow, right? So now I have the feeling we have a little more of something coming up, no?

So now the people who had no land have their own farms. Things in the jungle might be uncomfortable, but at least they have planted their crops and can hope for a good harvest. Their new home is likely to be on the edge of one of the big new roads, such as the Trans-Amazonian Highway. It's an impressive-sounding name, but really it's just a very long, single-track dirt road. The farm is probably near one of the frontier towns that have sprung up to cater for the incomes. These towns look for all the world like the Wild West towns on the cowboy films, with a general store, a saloon bar, a government land claim office, and a few other hastily erected wooden shacks.

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Please don't change it like the weather. 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Now it's summer and you melting. It's too hot for all that leather, man. Especially if it's pleather, fake, plastic. 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We miss you, man. It's tragic. 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You got all them crackers in your ear. 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You used to be a prodigy. They told you you ain't have it. Now they moving past it. You shook just like 11. Talking about you lost your magic. 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When they just wanna pimp it, sell it, bag it. 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

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Choose your lifestyle, lifestyle. Choose your lifestyle, lifestyle. 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

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You have stolen my dreams, my childhood, with your empty words. 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

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Give up your power. 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Trust us. 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

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A little tune we hope you enjoy called Blue Gardenia.

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0: Love has nothing to do with religion.
1: No.
0: Religion is an idea that someone pushes on you. Religion is judgment. Religion is suffering. Religion is conforming. Religion is establishment. Fuck all that. Love does not divide.
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They got the recipe, and it stirs sex, lust, and mistrust. Idol worship, and all the disgust. Sometimes I feel like love is above us. Who us? Yes, us. Delusion and paranoid, unloving in search of love. 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

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T told me that I won't lose. T told me that I'll come through. 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And you're watching what I'm on to. And say hi to your mom too. And then you told me that I burned through. Yeah, I feel like

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See my whole damn crew. See that curve coming in. See the tone of discipline. See the action is taken. See the rules that we're breaking. See the whole damn globe. See the full cycle mode. See the terror mission. See the future flex position. See the pages are turning. And the masses are learning. And the style is displayed. And the path that is laid. And the route that we choose. And the tools that we use.

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1: Keep the levels intact, and the inputs all stacked, and the temperature fat, and the system on track. 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

0: that I know. 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

0: Yeah, he's like, where's Keith?
1: When we went to Ireland, they gave us two bottles and they wrapped it up in paper, didn't they?
2: Like holy water.
1: It's like, and Mickey gave it to me and said, give this to your dad because he likes a bit of poutine. He said, stick that in your garden bottle. So I said, what happens if we get caught by customs? He said, just tell them it's holy water because people from Ireland bring holy water back.
0: I've heard this one.
1: So I said, what about if they drink it? He said, and it turns out, you see, we tell them it's a miracle then.
0: But they do believe in all that. I mean, there's another little treat by Macy's, isn't
1: there?
0: But
1: Jim's house, it's part of the fairy loop within Ireland.
0: If I lived there, I'd probably be going there and leaving things for them. I would. Yeah. I would. I'd go down there. It's so fascinating. Yeah. But look at what's that place, the little church thing that where Maisie lives across the road. We were going around all the things there.
3: Yeah.
0: What was that?
4: Holy Well.
0: Yeah.
4: So that water, she put me a feet, make my feet burn.
0: He was drinking it.
4: I wasn't drinking it.
0: You did. He went, I'm going to drink some, he said. See if it's going to do my feet any good. But that was quite nice to have there.
3: Yeah.
0: I can't remember. I remember the girl.
4: It's good for some girls.
5: Kind of been that good then.
6: All right.

On a maroon concrete floor, Matissing its oil spills and chemical tans, the sub-frequencies are herding dust down corrugated valleys. Shocked by its scars, the building hides in its outside toilet. As music began chasing itself, we watched transfixed as they danced and became beatified, taking us with them to drip off girders into the hot, swollen London night, then pool and rise again like an incense, looking for its heaven.

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1: It's a feeling. 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
0: no one knows. 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
1: Fuck with the wolves, he's starting to bark viciously. 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

0: fine. 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
1: I've been getting some calls. 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
0: Not worried.
1: And I know that I was kind of that outlet for you, so.
0: You were.
1: Why don't you just tell me what's been going on?
0: Okay.